Electric lock for the spot. A set of shreds cut a trot. A set of shreds cut a trot. A set of shreds cut a trot. A lot of trot. The fat skirts are shred a trot. That's what it's fit, I'll set a throttle. Swap, cut, swap, square, cut, stay.

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Стояла, стояла.

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Inoki Murandes.

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If you're slumping or too far backwards, gently bring yourself

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I was a kid.

Thank you.

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I went on a holiday and the beach was beautiful. The beach was beautiful. 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I hated that I was alone. 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I got bored. I stood up and I went for a walk down the shore. 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

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I feel you. 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I feel I do. 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I wanna be dirty. 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

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I forget how to say 4 and so hold up that many fingers and he gets the message. 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A good deed's done and a long line of sun descends, so briefly removed from, and I see her, smoking, stranger of high collar. Denial is just the greatest. The flow of things of which I'll never be a part. You have gone again. Unsurprising. Too much. Too sure. But maybe less. How? Are you sleeping? What about now? And I could not move. The room held me so late into the afternoon. Before I cross the bridge without planning it, as a reminder that all things will, are. Sky to light up a face, more to make this place uninhabitable.

I've been wanting that other one. The one I left behind. Because... And I always seem to be behind them. All the tolling. But to sit in one place is to

I was here just yesterday, and already a few days have passed. The fruit has dropped from the leaves. The leaves are blowing in the wind. The wind runs down my chin, aloft. And something collapses soft underfoot. It could be a heart or a plum. In clusters of two or more, we wait to fall. It's a way of avoiding the call and only playing feeling. Or to keep going, which means repeating. Back to feel, oh, I so free in harmony. Please, exaggerate me even more. Distort me via windows that are doors, that are eyes. And there are even other eyes looking. I've been picking all of this up and eating it cold from the grass. Beside, to the left, I mean, that eternal road. And to the right, the well, the bird. Two wells, five birds, circling. For less than the cost of this ground, or fixing thumb, or hole, or chin, or sweet and heavy juice, intuitively, I could carry you to the other side of town, where nothing runs. Where there is no breeze, which is a constant topic of discussion. The topic is always about the discussion itself. Like, how there used to be beauty in the silence. And now, there is just silence.

There is more to see and more I don't really need. Somehow, even though it's blue. Like a small round ball spilling here. Like I'm doing that out the window. Smoke curls up off a plate, and whatever is blue is old. I hold you in return, but never know how you'll be returning. With a life of things or form or substance, or surface, maybe even service, there I am, swerving, at a table, by the phone. Car sheet, bed street, illumination. I've closed in. We're going out. Heading endlessly out. I'll step out. I'll cave in. I'll bend. I'll spread out to cover the entire river. Even though elsewhere is a familiar place. A tiny place. But with a huge mirror bigger than mine through and through. It's enough to imagine stepping through and reach

unconditional love. I will say it as just the air we can breathe in every second. Like now, if I just look out of my window, I found the unconditional love from the leaf, like just one little small green leaf on the tree, and I can't even just smell the freshness and suddenly feel much more calm and much more in the present. And I know this is the one of the unconditional love from the nature. And also there has a big reason why I can feel it in those days, especially in those days, because I'm visiting my family. Island, which is really warm and chill. Anyway, I just feel that, like when I just walking on the street and I see the sun, and during the night I see stars, I see the moon, I see the mountain, and I can smell the warmth.

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Beneath the truth.

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